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1: Truck 1, medic 2, Bravo response on 2, 1601 Q Street in front of that address, westbound lanes. White sedan is stopped here. Driver appears to be passed out. You have Tech 3, Tech 3.

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1: 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LPD is on the way. 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
1: Engine 7, Medic 7, Bravo response on 152, the Pius Aldrich Field at 6000 A Street, 18-year-old male soccer player with a laceration to the eyebrow. Patient will be south of the concessions. There will be some people on location to wave you in. You have TAC 4, TAC 4.
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2: 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You have Tech 5, Tech 5.

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1: Turkey, elevator malfunction, zone 173 at 3150 South 72nd. 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

0: 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So originally it was a Bravo response, a 30-second hold ridge. 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

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Zone 302. Medical Charlie response. 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

0: 74-year-old male, had a ground level fall, injured his back. You have TAC 5, TAC 5. Engine 15, Medic 8, Delta Response 091, the Harbor House at 6100 South 34, Apartment 16. 83-year-old female, difficulty breathing and altered level of consciousness. You have TAC 4, TAC 4.
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1: 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I'm going to clarify with the call taker if they need you to come out still or not.
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0: 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They did speak to a key holder on location. He said he's just trying to change the batteries, requesting no response. However, the alarm company is required to dispatch still. You have Tech 3.
1: 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I'm 3.
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All units, possible structure fire, zone 631329 at Peach Street. A neighbor calling in saying there's smoke coming out of shed south of the property, and she can see people walking around with flashlights. You have Tech 3, Tech 3.

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1: 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He's just going to establish command in the offensive strategy investigative mode. Everybody on level one speed.
2: 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You establish command in offensive strategy investigative mode.
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1: 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They had voice contact with a 75-year-old female who said she needs some help getting up. 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You have Tech 4, Tech 4.

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3: All units, hazmat level 2, zone 22, the Microtel at 2505 Airfield Street. Caller says a diesel gas tank on a pickup got punctured. Tank was almost full and most of it has leaked out. You have TAC 5, TAC 5.

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1: Engine 6, Delta response, on 181, just south of the intersection of 48 and Briar Park Drive. Passerby reporting a 50-year-old male in a wheelchair. Looks like he is unconscious. He is on the east side of the sidewalk. Yeah, tech 6, tech 6.

0: 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We do have a vehicle that's leaking fuel. We do have runoff. No runoff into a storm drain. Engine 10 will have command offensive strategy. 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
1: Sorry, Steve. 10's on location. 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

0: 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If I can get somebody to bring up a salvage bucket, we have an active leak. It's diesel fuel. Looks like this tank in the back of the truck would probably hold about 60 gallons.
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0: 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We're just going to try to catch as much of this as possible. 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

0: If I could have a truck company come up, see if there's any way we can get access and shut down the electrical in this truck. 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

0: Tyone Health Department. We've got a vehicle in a parking lot at this hotel on Fairfield. There's approximately 60 gallons in the tank, we think. It's got a big puncture. It's going on the ground in the parking lot. We're catching some of it. We're hydrating the rest. They probably want to come out, advise them how they're going to clean this up.
1: Sounds good. Has any made it into a storm drain, or is there one located near?
0: No.
1: Okay. We'll be there in just a little bit.

0: Okay, command all units. Found a stop cock on the 60-gallon tank. 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We're just going to contain what's runoff here.
1: Now I see. Well, if you heard me, I spoke with health department. They're on their way.

0: 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Do you have a need for them?
1: Actually, Engine 10 is going to remain on scene for the health department. 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
0: We do have a few more bags of Hydri up top of Hazmat 14 if you want us to bring those down for people to restock.
2: Engine 8 is in route.
1: Jane, if you want to resupply Engine 10, I think we used a total of 4 buckets and 2 bags, which would be basically 6 bags.
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3: To intersection of 18th and 8th Street, just west, it'll be zone 52. 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
2: Duty inspector or investigator or come to 3?
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0: 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He's in 8th location.
1: From law enforcement to 2300 South 16th Street, Bryan West ER. They're requesting a code 1 for a unknown patient having an unknown medical issue in front of the ER. You'll be on text 666.

0: Jerky dispatch on 6. Good. You said 19 back in service, is that clear from LPD?
1: Looks like they might have sprayed something on the ground and lit a fire to it, so.
2: What's the address?
1: 1730 A Street.
2: All right, I'm on my way.
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1: 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Disregard dispatch, I tried to talk to the inspector on 3.
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0: Could you have one of the officers come back over to the scene for just a minute?
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8-12, Medic 6, verifying a Bravo response to Zone 183 to 5601 South 84th Street, Cedar Creek of High Plains, Unit 19. It's going to be for a 90-year-old female, conscious and breathing, is bleeding from the nose, advising it is serious. We'll be on Tech 4, Tech 4.

0: 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Can I get the reason for them coming back out?
1: The owner of the vehicle is now claiming there may have been vandalism. Wants to make a report.
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1: Good.
0: Did the health department give an ETA at all?
1: They did not. Let me see if I can reach them on 2 or by phone.
2: Health to command.
0: Yeah, let's engine 10.
3: We're just crossing the viaduct at 27th and Cornhusker. Yeah. 5 minutes or so.
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1: Just a cut, Joel. Ground level, not a full fall. 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We're checking if he's on a blood thinner. Possibly UTI. It says he's dehydrated. We'll fill you in on the rest when you get here, just the cot.
0: Copy that, just the cot.

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0: 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LPD is on location, requesting you code 1 for a 40-year-old female bleeding. This was possibly from an assault. They advise that there's possibly three patients now. Let me know if you'd like an additional medic unit. Looks like you're actually going to be going to 1336 E Street. I'll get that updated. You'll be on Tech 3, Tech 3.
1: Angel received. I guess if LPD can ask them if they actually want medical, that'll help determine how many patients we really have.
0: Received.

0: 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Looks like you're going to have at least two patients, one at 1336 E Street and one at 13th and F.
1: Engine one, see. We'll see what we come up with when we get there.
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0: 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Just listening to the LPD side, sounds like it's just going to be a cut on the hand, no life-threatening injuries.
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1: Engine 15, medic 6, verifying a Charlie response, zone 302 to 5928 Great Falls Road. It's going to be for a 76-year-old female, conscious and breathing, is feeling sick and has an altered level of consciousness. Caller did advise that she also fell out of bed. No known injuries, however, she does have some back surgery that was recent. It'll be on Tech 3, Tech 3.

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1: Juwan, medic 3, verifying your medical request from law enforcement to the intersection of 13th and F Street, southeast of any grocery store parking lot.

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It's going to be for a 19-year-old female, conscious and breathing, possibly has an infection, is currently complaining of a headache. Neil, be on, Tech 3, Tech 3.

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1: Engine 10, verifying your Bravo response. Zone 21 to the intersection of Superior Street and Bear Avenue, just west, eastbound. That's going to be a iPhone crash notification. No voice contact heard. Just hear vehicles passing by. You do have LPD en route with you. Per our rapid mapping, it's pinging to the entrance of the trail, the eastbound lanes, in the right lane, and uncertainty of 3.5 meters. You'll be on Tech 3, Tech 3.

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I'm not finding anything in this area. 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
1: 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Well, we were on the phone. Looks like she's no longer unconscious, however, is not responding normally. Here we are on Tech 3, Tech 3.

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1: Is there?
0: And three is verifying an alpha response. 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You'll be on Tech 3, Tech 3.

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1: And 10's verifying. It's coming out for response on 22 to 3940 North 20th Street. For a 15-year-old female, conscious and breathing, is vomiting and has stomach pain, also advising she's dizzy. Per our mapping, this isn't plotting to a correct address. However, they did verify the address several times. We do have a location ping. It's going to be the northeast corner of 70th and Northgate Road in the little court there. Let us know if you need help finding it. You'll be on Tech 3 Tech 3. And 10's just verifying. It's going to be 20th and Northgate. 20th and Northgate.

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Engine 9, Medic 7, verifying a Bravo response, zone 101 to 225 North 56th Street. It's going to be for 87-year-old males, conscious and breathing. Has an injury to the head and fell out of their wheelchair. Let me know if you'd like to have additional hands. You'll be on Tech 4, Tech 4.

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1: Engine 5, Medic 2, you're going on a Delta response. It's Zone 111 to 47th and Madison at the bus stop. 50-year-old male is conscious, breathing, having severe abdominal pain, and some blood in the stool. Looks like the bus stop's going to be just east and on the north side of the intersection. No factory.

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2: And engine 12, medic 6, verifying a delta response, zone 173 to 2900 South 72nd Street, the Lena Court Apartments, unit 11. Coming for a 19-year-old male's conscious and breathing, was hit in the head, and advising his wrists are hurting, he has a headache, and it got knocked out and blacked out. The PR who is not on location, you'll have LPD en route once they're available. You'll be on tech 3, Jeffrey.

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1: Engine 5 verifying a NOPA response on 122 at the northeast corner of Tuesland Avenue and Havelock Avenue. It's a 20-year-old male who is face down on the wooden loading dock that's just east of the Havelock Bridge. You're on TAC 3, Crete.

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1: Engine 7, truck 5, verifying a fire alarm response, them 102 at East Ridge Adult Day Center, 451 North 66th Street. There's active fire alarms going off. They are evacuating, but they've seen no smoke or flames. You're on tax 3, tax 3.

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1: Engine 2 Medic 2 verifying a Charlie response zone 111 at 2636 North 43rd Street, apartment number 1, for a 52-year-old female who's diabetic and having high blood sugar. You're on TAC 4, TAC 4.
0: Okay.

digits of the location of a medium-sized single-story commercial building with nothing showing on the exterior. Evacuation is in progress. Digits of can investigate within the office strategy truck by stage.

0: Command to truck 5, we have nothing interior. Fire panel says west beam alarm, trying to locate what exactly that means. So as of right now, we have nothing inside. Just go ahead and keep staging once you get here.
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1: 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You're on TAC 4, TAC 4.

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2: 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You're attack 4, attack 4.

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1: Truck 12 verifying in odor response zone 103 at 504 North 81st Street. Smells like an electrical burn. No smoke or flames seen. 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
0: Hey guys, we're at 84th and Vine. You want us to take that?
3: Negative, we got it. We're pretty much on location.
0: Understood.
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0: And it was on location. We got nothing showing from a medium commercial property. Looks like no alarm sounding, no strobes. Is 12 have command? We're going to be in the offensive mode. We'll investigate.
1: Three 16 is that hospital?
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2: 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Engine 6, this is verifying a Bravo response, zone 171 at 3228 South 51st Place. It's a 76-year-old male who's a cancer patient with an obvious death. 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
2: Received 1129. Engine 16, verifying a still fire. Bravo, response zone 114. Just north under the bridge at Prairie Village Drive and Wagon Drive. Passerby said she saw light gray smoke coming from under the bridge. 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Engine 10 medic, 10 verifying a Delta response zone 31 at Dialysis Center of Lincoln, 3211 Salt Creek Circle for 48-year-old male. 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
1: Engine 1 Medic 31 verifying a Delta response Zone 2 at 24179 Street, apartment number 2, for a 66-year-old male who's having shortness of breath. Good, taxi.

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2: 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Zone 182. Vehicle Delta response. 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At 6035. 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Engine 6, and medic 6. 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Zone 182. Medic Delta response. 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At 6035. 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
1: Very good. Engine Supermedic 6 verifying a Delta response on 182 at 6035 Dogwood Drive for an 85-year-old male who had a stall this morning and is now feeling severe and tech-free.

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3: 5. Flying a Delta response. This is going to be just south of Bryan West Hospital. The patient is an 18-year-old female, and she is not at the hospital, but south. We will update on the MDT screen. 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

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She's by a gray SUV. 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
1: Engine 4, Mike 4, verifying a Bravo response, Zone 201, at Yankee Hill Veterinary Hospital, 2829 Jamie Lane, for a 50-year-old male who was bit in the face by a dog, has severe puncture wounds. 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
2: Battalion 1, Engine 7, Engine 6, Truck 1, verifying a Fire B in Zone 61 at South 40th Normal Boulevard. The caller's car is on fire and there's something dripping. No one is in the

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0: Okay. I'll give it up to you, whatever you find out from her.

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1: Engine 1, verifying a carbon monoxide detector going off on zone 53, 1327 South 14th Street, apartment number 1. The alarm is going off, but no one is feeling ill. You're on tax-free, tax-free.

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1: Engine 2 Medic 2 verifying an alpha response zone 10 run at 877 North 45th Street for a 73-year-old female with some hip pain. 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
0: 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Need anything? 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
0: Sounds good, bro. 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
0: 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We just are going to have to try to find a way to ventilate this out. We'll need the fan.

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Medical Bravo response, severe headache. 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Respond to Zone 73. Medical Bravo response, severe headache. 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

0: 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Fire alarm. At 5907, Ida Lane. 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
1: Engine 15, truck 12, verifying an alpha response zone 302 for a fire alarm. And this is at 5907 Brindle Lane. Reports of alarms are sounding in all rooms, but no smoke or fire, and the people are evacuating now. 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

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Medical Bravo response. 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
1: 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The east side of 14th Street and E Street. 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
1: 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This is for a 70-year-old female who is feeling weak, not feeling well. She is a leukemia patient. You're advised to go to the back door, and you're on TAC 5, TAC 5.

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1: Engine 9, Medic 5, verifying a Bravo response on 112 at 1540 North Cotter Boulevard. It is the ALEC Adam building, and you're going to apartment 119. 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
1: Engine 8, Medic 2. Verifying an accident request from law enforcement in Zone 53. This was called in by a deputy on location saying that there's been a pedestrian hit by a car. They're requesting you code 3. It looks like we did have an update on the address, and it's closer to 14th and G, so 1414 G like George. You are assigned TAC 10, TAC 10.
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0: Yeah, that might be easiest, actually.

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1: Engine 10, verifying a Bravo response zone 121 at 4030 Colfax Avenue. This is for a 63-year-old male, not conscious, not breathing, cold to the touch. LPD is going to be en route as well. And you're assigned TAP 3, TAP 3.
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Toyota Camry. Unknown on injuries, but that everybody does appear to be completely awake. And looks like we did get an update on the patient. They are awake and talking. They have shoulder pain, not able to get out of the vehicle. You're on Tech 4, Tech 4.

0: 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Damage. Looks like we've got a vehicle. 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That's just under police. 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
4: 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Driver took off eastbound.
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1: 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Thank you so much.
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1: And all responding units, this is a rescue alarm, zone 154, South 84th and South Cherrywood Drive, just south of. And this is a two-vehicle accident with a 56-year-old male who's conscious and breathing, but he is trapped inside of a vehicle. It is not known if he's bleeding or the extent of his injuries at this time, but no one was thrown from the vehicle. And you're on TAC 3, TAC 3.

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3: 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This is for a single vehicle accident. It went into the northbound ditch. And there appears that there was one person in the vehicle, but they are awake and alert and looking around. They'll be on tap 4. Tap 4.
4: EMS 1 received. I'm going to hang here a little bit, Frank, just to make sure nobody turns in there.
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0: I know enough patients are going to treat you at this time. Medicaid is staged upon arrival. We are just north of the intersection.
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0: We just have been rough.
1: Engines have admitted to verifying a Charlie responses on 51 at 835 South 40th Street. This was called in by the vet crisis line, and our caller is not on location. She was speaking with a 62-year-old male who is ETOH, has an altered level of consciousness, and reports that he feels like he's going to have a seizure. You're on Tech 5.

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1: 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At 1141, West Palm Street. 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At 1141, West Palm Street. 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
1: Unit 14, Med 3, verifying an Alpha response zone 24, 1131 West Bond Street, McDonald. This is for a 54-year-old male whose knee rolled and went out. He is in severe pain from a previous injury from his knee to his ankle. He's inside of the store and you're on text 6, text

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At intersection of North 44th Street and Cornhusker Highway. 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At intersection of North 44th Street and Cornhusker Highway. 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

0: Check 5, Medic 5. Verifying a Bravo response in Zone 121. This is at North 44th and Cornhusker Highway. And it is referenced a two-vehicle accident. There is a 41-year-old female conscious and breathing, but she does report that she has back pain and some bleeding from the nose. Possibly another patient in a maroon Ford Expedition. 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
1: Distress five, go ahead.
0: We're pulling up right behind you. Did you need us to bring up anything?
1: Stand by right now. Sounds like we might have, there's actually going to be three vehicles involved, and one of them might turn into that daycare at 44th and Cornhusker. Just stand by for now.
0: So stand by. Let us know if you need any assistance with refusals.
1: Will do.

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looks like she's in between the daycare and the apartment complex. 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
2: 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Charles Senior Housing, 1933 G Lake George Street. 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
1: This is G-Meta-3, verifying a Charlie response, an accident request from law enforcement. 180 outbound appears to be at where 10th Street becomes 180 outbound. This is code 1 for a 20-year-old male with a head laceration. LED is en route, and there is a deputy on location. You're assigned TAC 4, TAC 4.
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1: Andrew 1, go ahead.
0: Can you start me LPD to this location, code 1?
1: Safety, now I'm going.
0: Andrew 1, dispatch, sorry, you had background noise. Can you repeat?
1: Yeah, I'll get them going. Could you let me know what the reason is?

0: 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Just kind of in that sticky spot. We need to get them involved too.
1: Received. I'll get them started.

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0: 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We're going to pull around in front of you guys just to stage under traffic, so

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Is he staging in front of engine 3?

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1: 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Verifying a Bravo response in Zone 112 at 6260 Aylesworth Avenue. 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He fell out of his chair and hit his head. He is still on the floor, and you are assigned Tech 5, Tech 5.

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2: 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Verifying a Delta response in zone 211 at WH Flats, 8750 South 30th Street. You're going to unit number 342. This is for a 33-year-old female who has a very high pulse and some tingling in her left side of her jaw. Her Apple Watch is measuring it at 181. You're on 666.

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We'll be offensive investigating. 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

0: 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We checked the south side perimeter. We don't see anything out of the ordinary. Looked at the rooftop units from the ground. They appear to have all their covers on them.
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3: 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You have a 25-year-old female, not conscious, is breathing, has had 4 seizures, not alert between them. Caller advised someone had to run for their ambulance bag, which could indicate they started CPR, but they're not sure. Someone will be in the vestibule waiting for you. Do you want me to start EMS 1?
2: Yes, please.
4: Medicaid, can you also start another ALS engine company?
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0: Engine 3, EMS 1, you've been requested by Engine 13, Medicate, the Delta response on 74 at LRC Building 3, 801 West Press Foster Place. 25-year-old female has had 4 seizures, not alert between the two. Caller advised that someone ran for their ambulance bag, which indicates they possibly started CPR. Looks like caller hung up on us. Someone will be at the vestibule to show you where to go. TAC 3, TAC 3.

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1: Grand and 10, Delta response on 22, Salt Creek Bridge, 3450 North 27th Street, on the east side, near the concrete barrier. 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